reminiscing in our Beatle break on 90.5 The Night. And it doesn't have to just apply the Beatles, right? George and Ringo together with When We Was Fab. And Ringo's Never Without You. We had Paul McCartney's new one that had Ringo helping out Paul. First time they had done that in many years. Home to Us is what started off our Beatle break and our 8 o'clock hour tonight. We got a weird nightmare coming up in the next set. Later on, we'll hear from Suki Waterhouse, a little Tom Petty, and we'll try to finish out the hour with some Bumpin' Uglies. But right now, it's the War on Drugs and Pain.

0: We're calling that Torero from Goose off their new record on 90.5 The Night. Weird Nightmare, Pay No Mind, and Pain, something I know a lot about. The War on Drugs. Some might say not enough yet. Well, we're going back into the music. I got Violet Grohl, A Little Hole, and The Cure coming up in the next set. So keep it where you got it. It's Brookdale Public Radio.
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0: And remember that tomorrow also is your Big Beatles tribute concert over in Riley Park, Bradley Beach, starting around 6 o'clock. The WAG will be doing the honors for you, and they'll always bring great Beatle tunes. Violet Grohl, Big Memory. It's new, it's next on The Night.

Why Can't I Be You? That's what I want to know. The Cure singing that for us on 90.5 The Night. Modest Mouse, new one called Picking Dragon's Pockets. Suki Waterhouse having my fun. Doll Parts coming from Hole, and then Violet Grohl. A big memory off the new album by Violet. I have a little break here, but Cranston Dean's coming up to finish off our next set. We have Tom Petty.

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0: Krantz and Dean, one of our favorites here at 90.5 The Night with All My Skin. Cranny Man is going to be over at the Street Kitchen in Red Bank tomorrow night, coming up at 7 p.m. He'll be hanging with Storm and Norman, as he's been doing lately. And they will be bringing that act down to Asbury Park for the brunch over at Palmetto coming up over the weekend. So make sure you put that on your social calendar. We got Darkness from Bunkin' Uglies, and then we got some blues from the ladies coming your way. Amy Winehouse next hour. We'll hear from Social D and a Buffalo Traffic Jam too.
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0: And I thank you, as always, for sharing the airwaves with me during the evening hours here on Brookdale Public Radio. We'll take it up to midnight tonight in Megan O'Shea as we have Classic Rewind on Wednesday. Tonight will be Screaming Trees, Dust, and a few more tunes from back in 96 as we celebrate 30 years of that great record. This hour, I have Death Cab for Cutie. Also in this hour, we're going to get you some tunes coming from Imelda May. But right now, it's time for Peter V's Blues Train to get a little help from Kelly Duquette on this rendition of Voodoo Woman.

0: That is Women on Wednesdays that we give you here in our 905 Blues. And Beth Hart wrapping it up with Bad Woman Blues. And that's Just the Woman in Me from Crystal Shawanda. Peter V. Blues Train had some vocal help from Kelly Duquette there on Voodoo Woman. And that is your Women of the Blues for tonight. We'll be back with Mirror Mirror and a little bit of Caroline Rose, your Song of the Week, later this hour.
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0: And Chuck Lambert back at Bands by the Beach. He'll be doing the show this Sunday up in there in West End, Long Branch in the park. 7 p.m. is time to get down there and check out Chuck do his thing, as he does so well. Reset Sequence is new from Mirror Mirror on Brookdale Public Radio.

0: That is a really sweet cut from the Lemon Twigs on 90.5. I see they're going to be coming to Asbury Lanes this summer. Look for your mind. Amy Winehouse, you know I'm no good. No comments from the Peanut Gallery. Meet me on the Equinox, please, somewhere. Death Cab for Cutie, Mirror Mirror in there, Reset Sequence, starting things off, and we'll be back with your Song of the Week. But first...
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0: Screaming Trees Dust coming up at 11 tonight. Here is one of my favorite tunes we're playing for you and your Song of the Week. 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Caroline Rose and Yip Yip Yow.

That's the way things were, says Social Distortion. Imelda May pulling the rug and Caroline Rose with that yip, yip, yow on 90.5 The Night. Pictures of You from Buffalo Traffic Jam's new record is going to take us to the 10 o'clock hour. I got some bouncing souls. We'll hear from Dentist, Real Estate, and Aretha Franklin, and Bob Dylan, too.

That's We Wait Too Long, Nicole Atkins on Brookdale Public Radio. Don't forget, Nicole, going to be part of our Songwriters on the Beat series coming up this summer. And I believe she is the second week of our shows. I'm just pulling out the big paper here that says, yes, Thursday, July 16th, it'll be Corey Blair and Nicole Atkins doing their best for us and for you on the Newark Avenue Beach in Bradley Beach. And thanks to the Bradley Beach Tourism Commission and the O'Toole Family Foundation for making this able to be happening. Go, go, go! Electric Peanut Butter Company is next on the night.

0: 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Pat Benatar coming up in the next lineup, and so is the Moody Blues.
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0: A lot of fun things coming up this weekend, not the least of which is the Asbury Park Jazz Fest. That's going to be happening on Sunday at 12 o'clock at Sunset Park. You got Salty Dogs live at the 9th Avenue Pier coming up Sunday afternoon around 3 p.m. And Kevin Hill will be over at Lola's. I don't know if he'll will or will not have Mr. Dalton with him, but he does on occasion. And that's coming up, I think, around 3, 4 o'clock. On Sunday right now, it's Pillory from Devin Thompson.

0: Yes, the story in your eyes from the Moody Blues on Brookdale Public Radio, 90.5 The Night, your local radio station. Upset words. I guess that affects the story in your eyes, right? Dentist with a great new tune. Pat Benatar's Heartbreaker and Pillory. Devin Thompson's new one on the night. Casey Musgraves and Aretha Franklin both going to bookend this next set, so keep it where you got it.
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0: Don't get spooked, but Casey Musgraves is up next with I Believe in Ghosts.

Some vintage Aretha right there. I Say a Little Prayer. Gone with the Wind, Brother Wallace with a new one. Real Estate's Haunted World after I Believe in Ghosts from Casey Musgraves. Got Bob Dylan and The Boss to take us to Classic Rewind tonight. How about that? Stick around, Screaming Trees Dust coming up after 11. Right now, Make You Feel My Love from Bob Dylan.

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1: And here we are. It's time for Classic Rewind. Every Wednesday, we run back an album for you that has stood the test of time. And thank you for being here for Dust by Screaming Trees, their last album that they actually toured for 2 years before they finished up and disbanded, actually, officially in 2000. But this was really their last hoorah. And the last tour, they even had Josh Holm, the Queens of Stone Age frontman, playing guitar with them on their tour. But it's one of the great albums, of course. Screaming Trees on the cutting edge of the grunge movement back at the late 80s, and one of Kurt Cobain's favorite bands. And we got this album for you in its entirety, as we do every Wednesday night for Classic Rewind. So let's jump into it with A Halo of Ashes. It's Screaming Trees, Dust on 90.5 The Night.

0: How about that? 90.5 The Night, Brookdale Public Radio is where you're tuned for Classic Rewind. And tonight we had Dust from Screaming Trees, their last official album back from 1996. Finished up with Gospel Plow right there. We had Dime Western, Traveler, Witness, Sworn and Broken, Make My Mind, Dying Days, which featured Mike McCready on guitars, Look at You, All I Know, which was the big single from this album, and Halo of Ashes starting things off. We're going to take a break, and then when we come back, we'll finish things off with a few more bands from up there in Grunge Land.
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0: Of course, tomorrow we will be celebrating Kurt Smith's birthday with an hour of Tears for Fears, so plan on being with us till the midnight hour and making O'Shea, and then stick around after that. Megan's got some great stuff for you, as she does every night, tonight included, and she's coming up right after midnight, and I am just about out of here. Big Bang Baby is what we're going to give you from Stone Temple Pilots, a few more tunes from back in 1996, and then you guys have a great tomorrow. We'll meet back here on 90.5 The Night, 7 p.m. for your dose of dead.

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1: And 90.5 The Night, we looked into that tribute album to the band Winter Hours called A Few Uneven Rhymes, going back to 2008 for Frankenstein 3000. Kiwi Jr. before that, new music from them, Blowing Up, and Back in Time came to us from Revolution. And good morning. It's Thursday. It's a little bit after midnight, and I'm Carrie Nolan, in for Meg. We'll be together until 6 o'clock this morning. We've got lots of great music to get to, including Wonder Horse, This Hour, Slow Pulp, Preachers on the FM, Little Stone Temple Pilots, and this one from Widowspeak.

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New music at 90.5 The Night from Locust. That was Long Distance Lover. We heard Stone Temple Pilots before that, Where the River Goes. You know the one before that, right? That was Creedence with Susie Q. And we started things off with Widow Speak from their latest album, Roses. That was Soft Cover. You're with Brookdale Public Radio, 90.5 The Night. Carrie Nolan with you until 6. And this is Wonder Horse.

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From a single they released last year, that's Preachers on the FM at 90.5 The Night, a little something called Magnolia. Good to Be came from Goose, their latest album, Big Modern. We heard Catbite in there with Put 'Em Away, Slow Pulp gave us Better Man, Night Jacket with Don't Say a Word, and we started that big chunk of music with a little bit of Wonder Horse and Teal. Let's not stop now, shall we? How about this one from the Black Keys? Who's been fooling you at 90.5 The Night?

Going back to 2017 for Leave It All Out There. That was Peter Cerci and Better Lie. At 90.5 The Night, live with Selling the Drama. That going back to 1994's Throwing Copper. And new music from Aaron Fraser. It's a Shame. Aaron Fraser, formerly of Duran Jones and The Indications. And good morning. It's a little bit after 1 o'clock on this Thursday morning. Carrie Nolan in for Meg. We're together until 6 this morning. We're going to hear this hour from Broken Social Scene, maybe a little Warren Haynes. How about some Black Crows? Or even better, some Erasure and Maui and Roots.

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That is new music from Weezer at 90.5 The Night. We might as well be strangers. REM before that from Monster with Bang and Blame. Soja with Highway. We heard Larkin Poe in there, Look Away. And Eurasian and Maui started that set. Their latest single, Roots. All here for you at 90.5 The Night, where we bring you a happy landing.

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Isn't that great? That's Warren Haynes, he of Government Mule, from his album Million Voices Whisper and This Life as We Know It. Broken Social Scene before that with Only the Good I Keep. Young the Giant gave us Evergreen. Parquet Courts going back to 2018 for the Wide Awake album with Mardi Gras Beads. And Happy Landing, new music from that band. Their album Big Sun and The River. All here at 90.5 The Night, where we also bring you the latest one from the Black Crowes.

Always great to hear the Gaslight Anthem at 90.5 The Night. Positive Charge, the name of that track. Love is for Lovers. Before that, going back to 1984 for the DBs. And Swap Meet in there, Mount Zero, new music from them. And I Know. Let's just keep it going. Why not? This is the Dave Matthews Band and Smooth Rider at 90.5 The Night.

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That's the latest one from the Revivalists at 90.5 The Night. Get It Honest is the name of the album. We heard Heart Stop. Mazzy Star before that with Fade Into You. Kurt Vile from Philadelphia has been good to me and Chance to Bleed. And we started things off with the Dave Matthews Band going back to 2005 stand-up for Smooth Rider. I was thinking that I wanted to remind you about a woman I found online on, you know, the usual platforms, Instagram, TikTok, all of that. Her name is Gloria McDaniel, and what she does is... she lip syncs really great songs and melds them with a little bit of American Sign Language and something called PSE, and she's really great at all of it. On top of that, she picks really wonderful songs to do her content with, and there is a really beautiful version of Mazzy Star's Fade Into You that she translates via sign language. If you get a chance to check her out, her name is Gloria McDaniel, and she's well worth seeking out online. I'm Carrie Nolan with you until 6 o'clock, and we are not going to stop the music from the band Bridget Calls Me Baby. I Can Take the Sun Out of the Sky.

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1: On July 4th from 10 to 4 at East Jersey Old Town Village in Piscataway, it's a revolutionary celebration, Independence Day on the Raritan. 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

It's at 90.5 The Night. That is Float On. All the Beauty before that from Pete Yorn, his latest one, Broken Bells, gave us an easy life. Days Like This came from Late Night Thoughts and Bridget Calls Me Baby, and I Can Take the Sun Out of the Sky. This is the latest one from Noah Kahan.

From their EP of last year called Beast, that's Witch Post at 90.5 The Night and The Wolf. We heard Turin Breaks before that with Red Moon and the Menzingers, new music from them. Everything I Ever Saw, the name of the album, Nobody's Heroes is what we heard. And good morning. We are into the 3 o'clock hour. I'm Carrie Nolan with you until 6. And this hour, we're going to hear from Death Cab for Cutie, the Almond Betts Band, Sharon Jones and the Dap Kings, maybe a little Eve 6. And this one, this is the new one from Beck. It's called Ride Lonesome at 90.5 The Night.

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Talk about sounds from the 90s, from 1998's Eve 6, that is Inside Out at 90.5 The Night. Am I a knife? That rhetorical question came to us from Whisper Doll. We heard Noel Gallagher's High Flying Birds and Open the Door, See What You Find. Beck started that set with Ride Lonesome, all here at 90.5 The Night, where Sour Ops is up next. This is She's So Strange from Bikers Make Better Lovers.

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New Brunswick's own Gripweeds at 90.5 The Night. That was Infinite Soul from their 2005 album, Giant on the Beach. We heard Pearl Jam with Rearview Mirror, and Mumford & Sons got us into the 4 o'clock hour with Shadow of a Man. Good morning. Carrie Nolan with you until 6 o'clock. This hour's music, well, it looks like some Sting. We're going to hear Bleachers, ALO, U2, and this one. You know the song. This is Gary Jules at 90.5 The Night.

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coming out of Nashville, Tennessee. All Them Witches from their album House of Mirrors. That's the welterweight. We heard Sting before that, going back to his album Nothing Like the Sun for Fragile. I'm Not Joking came to us from the Bleachers. That's their latest one from Everyone for 10 Minutes. And Gary Jules with his take on Tears for Fears' Mad World. This is Casey Musgraves.

0: here for us throughout the year when you become a monthly sustaining member of 90.5 The Night. 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

from the album Location 13. That's Dispatch at 90.5 The Night and A Letter to Lady J. U2 before that, new music from them from their EP called Easter Lily. That was Scars. ALO gave us Lady Loop. Popular came from Not a Surf. And Kacey Musgraves, her latest from Middle of Nowhere. What a great album that is. I Believe in Ghosts. This is Bob Marley and the Wailers, along with Ziggy Marley and Stephen Marley and Eric Clapton, from an album called Africa Unite, the Singles Collection. This is Slogans at 90.5 The Night.

That's the Claypool Lennon Delirium at 90.5 The Night, their Melody of Entropy. Hold On came from Ian Gom, and The Elevators up top with Mindbender. And that got us into the 5 o'clock hour. I'm Carrie Nolan with you until 6. And this hour, we're going to hear from TV Star, from Sunbender, from Gorillaz, from MT Jones. But we're going to start this next set with Jay Maskus from Dinosaur Jr., his 2014 solo album, Tied to a Star. This is Every Morning at 90.5 The Night.

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That's new music from TV star at 90.5 The Night, Reality Check. We heard the Kooks before that with Rosie. So Lost. That's the latest one from MT Jones's album Joy. And he's opening for the Heavy Heavy down at the Wonder Bar in Asbury Park. I believe it's July 18th. That will not be a show to be missed. We also heard Endearments with Summer Sun, and Jay Maskus started us off with Every Morning, right here for you at Brookdale Public Radio, 90.5 The Night. And this one came out last year, a single from Sunbender. It's called Pictures.

0: 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Then on Thursday, Jimmy Eat World will be up on the summer stage. Streetlight Manifesto will be taking over the summer stage on Friday the 26th. And on Saturday, the Bouncing Souls will be bringing their Stoked for the Summer tour to the Stone Pony summer stage. Other shows coming to the Pony include The Church on June 28th. 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And Splintered Sunlight will be celebrating the 4th of July on the Pony stage. 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

as it so often does. Tomorrow comes today. That's Gorillaz at 90.5 The Night. Whip the Wind came from Son Little. That's new music from him. Roger Klein and the Peacemakers brought us Counterclockwise. And Sunbender started that set with Pictures. And that's about it for me for tonight. I'm Carrie Nolan, been in for Meg all night long. Michelle's in next. Stick around. She's got the news you need, the weather you need, the music you need, most importantly. And I'll see you again tomorrow night.

0: From the Cars, All I Can Do. Hey, everybody, Michelle McBride here with you. I'm coming right back. It's 90.5 The Night.
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0: Happy Thursday, everybody. It's June 25th. Coming up, I've got music from One Eskimo, Jack White, and more. I've also got local news, local traffic, local weather, and I've got a question for you on Facebook. Let's keep it going right now with Buffalo Traffic Jam on 90.5 The Night.

from Nirvana. That is In Bloom. Soccer Mommy in front of that with Lost, and Buffalo Traffic Jam started the set with Broken Love. It's Brookdale Public Radio. It's 90.5 The Night. On the turnpike right now, we've got traffic being diverted on the car lanes around exit 10. There's ongoing cleanup of two separate truck fires. First one is after exit 12. The second is after, well, right before, excuse me, exit 13. And that involves serious injuries. The truck lanes northbound are slowing to look at the accident, so you've got some stopped traffic there as well. Then we've also got another accident in the car lanes northbound between exit 9 and just north of exit 9. So pretty much between exits 9 and 13 in the northbound lanes, you've just got a mess right now on the turnpike. Also, we have an alert from NJ Transit. It is game day for FIFA. So in the 4 hours before a match and the 3 hours after, NJ Transit trains between Secaucus Junction and New York Penn Station will only be available for FIFA ticket holders. NJ Transit will be cross-honoring tickets from Port Authority Bus Terminal and on PATH trains from 33rd and 6th to Newark Penn or Hoboken Terminal for connections to NJ Transit to continue their trip. They say consider working from home. All right. This report has been brought to you by Mothers Against Drunk Driving at mad.org. It is National Catfish Day. So at Facebook, I'm asking for a song about fish or sea creatures. You could tell me at facebook.com/Brookdale Public Radio. 64 degrees right now on the Lincroft campus of Brookdale Community College. Up next, I have a track from Turnover on 90.5 The Night.

0: Off of the latest album, Frozen Charlotte, that's Jack White with Dollar Bill. One Eskimo in there in home time. We had Turnover starting us off with Nightjar. It's Parkdale Public Radio, 90.5 The Night. In local news, Governor Sherrill has announced new efforts aimed at increasing housing supply and improving affordability across the state. The administration says applications are now open for the second round of the NJ Homes Initiative, which will provide planning and technical support to 30 municipalities looking to expand housing opportunities. State officials also announced that the New Jersey Housing and Mortgage Finance Agency raised nearly $35 million through an affordable housing tax credit auction to help finance new housing developments. Sherrill says New Jersey's housing shortage is driving up rents and home prices, and increasing housing production remains a top priority for her administration. Monmouth County officials are encouraging residents to show their patriotic spirit this summer as the nation marks its 250th birthday. Stephanie Wharton has more.
1: The Monmouth County Board of County Commissioners and the Monmouth NJ 250 Committee are launching a Fly Your Flag initiative, urging residents, businesses, schools, and community groups to display the American flag throughout the summer of 2026. Commissioner Director Thomas Arnone says the semi-quincentennial is a once-in-a-lifetime milestone and an opportunity to honor the nation's history and shared values. County Clerk Christine Giordano-Hanlon says flying the flag is a simple way for everyone to participate. Monmouth County, which played a key role in the American Revolution, will host a year-long series of educational programs, exhibits, and community celebrations marking America's 250th anniversary. For Brookdale Public Radio News, I'm Stephanie Wharton.
0: And a Keensburg man has been charged in connection with a shooting in Neptune Township. The Monmouth County Prosecutor's Office says 21-year-old Jaden Edwards is charged with attempted murder and two weapons offenses. Police responded Monday evening to reports of a shooting near the Asbury Park Circle and Route 35 South. A female victim later arrived at a local hospital with a gunshot wound. Investigators from the Monmouth County Prosecutor's Office and Neptune Township Police, assisted by the county's gang unit, identified Edwards as the alleged shooter. Anyone with information about the case is asked to contact investigators. I'm coming right back. It's Brookdale Public Radio.
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0: We've got mostly sunny skies today, 83 degrees. The chance of showers and thunderstorms tonight, mostly cloudy, 67 degrees is our low. We've got a slight chance of showers and thunderstorms tomorrow. Early on, we're looking at mostly cloudy skies, 86 degrees. For the weekend, showers on Saturday with thunderstorms also possible late in the afternoon. 78 degrees is our high. And mostly sunny Sunday, 86. 64 degrees right now on the Lincroft campus of Brookdale Community College. I've got Colony House up next.

Saturn ain't like you. Want to see them live and free? Well, you can down in Bradley Beach. They will be our songwriters for our July 23rd Songwriters on the Beach show, along with Asbury's own Mirror Mirror. We also heard in that set from Mavis Staples with Human Mind, Wilco, The Thanks I Get, and Colony House, Life Goes On. It's Brookdale Public Radio. It's 90.5 The Night. All right, folks, we have got still the turnpike all tied up. We have an investigation being done. This is in the car lanes northbound between exits 10 and 13. Actually, the accident is in the truck lanes, but cars are being diverted at exit 10 for ongoing cleanup of two truck fires. So a lot is going on there. Then you've got an accident in the car lanes northbound.

0: 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At Facebook, my question is asking for a song about fish or sea creatures. Raphael is going with Zeppelin's Moby Dick. We also heard from Ray for Heart and Barracuda. How about you? 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
0: We have got mostly sunny skies today and a high near 83 degrees. 64 right now on the Lincroft campus of Brookdale Community College. Let's get out of the hour with Beirut on 90.5 The Night.

0: the Beatles. That's Octopus's Garden. And that's also Laura's answer to my question over at Facebook. It is National Catfish Day. The fish kind, not the, you know, online thing. What song is about fish or sea creatures? And that one nails it. Thanks, Laura. You can answer too at facebook.com/Brookdale Public Radio.
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0: Hey, everybody, a very good Thursday morning to you. It's June 25th. Coming up, I have got music from Howdy, Julian Cope, and more. I've also got local news, local traffic, local weather, and I've got a question for you on Facebook. Let's keep it going right now with Revolution on 90.5 The Night.

From the Ramones, that is Rock and Roll High School. We also heard from Dave Matthews Band in there for Satellite. And Revolution, starting us off with Back in Time. It's Brookdale Public Radio. It's 90.5 The Night. For your commute right now, things are looking... Yeah, that's the best I could do for right now. Let's start with the parkway. We've got ramp restrictions in place. That is to exit 127. Exiting delays due to a high volume of traffic on the Staten Island bound outer bridge. We've also got northbound between exit 132 and 139, some stop and go traffic. And we are looking at the turnpike. We have an earlier accident cleared in the car lanes between exit 9 and just north of exit 9. However, vehicles are being diverted at exit 10 in the car lanes, or to the car lanes, for ongoing cleanup of two separate truck fires and also an accident investigation. So we are looking between exits 10 and 13 in the car lanes as well as the truck lanes, really messy, and both are pretty much backed up and stopped. This report has been brought to you by Mothers Against Drunk Driving at mad.org. Over at Facebook, I'm asking you for a song about fish or sea creatures. And you can tell me there at facebook.com/Brookdale Public Radio. And of course, we're getting some really fantastic answers this morning, like Allison going with Good Rats, Man on a Fish. Judy, Puff the Magic Dragon, Lived by the Sea, of course. How about you? Tell me over at facebook.com/Brookdale Public Radio. We have got 67 degrees right now on the Lincroft campus of Brookdale Community College. On 90.5 The Night, we have got Howdy.

0: From Noah Kahan, that was Porch Light. Julian Cope in front of that, and Charlotte Ann. And we started off with Howdy for Try, Try, Try off the latest album, Big World. It's Brookdale Public Radio. It's 90.5 The Night. In local news, Governor Sherrill has announced new efforts aimed at increasing housing supply and improving affordability across the state. The administration says applications are now open for the second round of the NJ Homes Initiative, which will provide planning and technical support to 30 municipalities looking to expand housing opportunities. State officials also announced that the New Jersey Housing and Mortgage Finance Agency raised nearly $35 million through an affordable housing tax credit auction to help finance new housing developments. Sherrill says New Jersey's housing shortage is driving up rents and home prices, and increasing housing production remains a top priority for her administration. Monmouth County officials are encouraging residents to show their patriotic spirit this summer as the nation marks its 250th birthday. Stephanie Wharton has more.
1: The Monmouth County Board of County Commissioners and the Monmouth NJ 250 Committee are launching a Fly Your Flag initiative, urging residents, businesses, schools, and community groups to display the American flag throughout the summer of 2026. Commissioner Director Thomas Arnone says the semi-quincentennial is a once-in-a-lifetime milestone and an opportunity to honor the nation's history and shared values. County Clerk Christine Giordano-Hanlon says flying the flag is a simple way for everyone to participate. Monmouth County, which played a key role in the American Revolution, will host a year-long series of educational programs, exhibits, and community celebrations marking America's 250th anniversary. For Brookdale Public Radio News, I'm Stephanie Wharton.
0: And a Keensburg man has been charged in connection with a shooting in Neptune Township. The Monmouth County Prosecutor's Office says 21-year-old Jaden Edwards is charged with attempted murder and two weapons offenses. Police responded Monday evening to reports of a shooting near the Asbury Park Circle and Route 35 South. A female victim later arrived at a local hospital with a gunshot wound. Investigators from the Monmouth County Prosecutor's Office and Neptune Township Police, assisted by the county's gang unit, identified Edwards as the alleged shooter. Anyone with information about the case is asked to contact investigators. I'm coming right back. It's Brookdale Public Radio.
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0: Sunny skies today, 83 degrees. A chance of showers and thunderstorms overnight tonight. Mostly cloudy, 67 degrees is our low. We've got a slight chance of showers and thunderstorms tomorrow. We're looking at mostly cloudy skies, 86 degrees. Showers with thunderstorms also possible on Saturday, 78 degrees. And Sunday, mostly sunny, 86. Right now in Middletown, we have got 67 degrees on the Lincroft campus of Brookdale Community College. Up next on 90.5 The Night, Courtney Barnett.

0: That's Jesse Malin and Hollywood Forever. Hozier in front of that with Angel of Small Death and the Codeine Scene. The Bouncing Souls, they're out of Asbury Park. And the latest off of Born to Be is The Light. Courtney Barnett starting us off with Dead Fox. It's Brookdale Public Radio. It's 90.5 The Night. Let's check your commute. We have got, starting with Parkway northbound, between exit 129 and exit 139, stop and go traffic. We do have the turnpike, car lanes northbound between exits 10 and 13, stopped from just north of exit 9. And traffic is diverted at exit 10 from the truck lanes. There were two truck fires earlier, and we've got just a mess, really, on the turnpike between exits 10 and 13. When you factor in those rubbernecking delays as well as just the accident investigation, it's quite messy with traffic stopped. This report has been brought to you by Positive Coaching Alliance. Over at Facebook, I'd like to know a song about fish or sea creatures. James is going with Jerry Garcia's Catfish. We also heard from Paul. One of his favorites is Nantucket Sleigh Ride by Mounted. Search for the mighty sperm whale. How about you? Can you tell me over at Facebook? Facebook.com/Brookdale Public Radio.
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0: PJ Harvey, that's Down by the Water, and that's Caroline's answer to my question over at Facebook for a song about fish or sea creatures. 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
0: Tonight, we will feature an hour of Tears for Fears in honor of Kurt Smith's birthday. That was yesterday. Hey, everybody. I've got some great stuff coming up this hour. Get ready to hear from folks like Ida Mae, The Stones, and more. I've also got local news, local traffic, local weather, and I've got a question for you on Facebook. Let's keep it going right now with Locust on 90.5 The Night.

The Smithereens with A Girl Like You. We had Bob Dylan, It's All Over Now, Baby Blue. And Locust with Long Distance Lover. It's Brookdale Public Radio. It's 90.5 The Night. One last look at the roadways for this morning. We still have that exit for 127 giving us problems. That is off of the northbound lanes of the parkway. There's ramp restrictions in place, and it's just a high volume of traffic. So you are definitely stopping if you're getting off there or near there. And we also have stop-and-go traffic northbound between exit 129 and 139. Still have an accident investigation going on the parkway. Two vehicle fires overnight. Between exits 10 and 13, you are stopping, whether you're in the car lanes or truck lanes. There's rubbernecking delays. It's just really messy on the turnpike in that stretch. This report has been brought to you by Positive Coaching Alliance. Over at Facebook, I'd love to hear from you. Tell me a song about fish or about sea creatures. And we have Bob with Fish on the Sand from George Harrison. How about you? Tell me over at Facebook, facebook.com/Brookdale Public Radio. We have got 71 degrees right now on the Lincroft campus of Brookdale Community College. On 90.5 The Night, we've got the allergies.

0: from the Rolling Stones, that's In the Stars. We also had Ida May for Reaching. The Allergies starting us off with All the Time. It's Brookdale Public Radio. It's 90.5 The Night. In local news, Governor Sherrill has announced new efforts aimed at increasing housing supply and improving affordability across the state. The administration says applications are now open for the second round of the NJ Homes Initiative, which will provide planning and technical support to 30 municipalities looking to expand housing opportunities. State officials also announced that the New Jersey Housing and Mortgage Finance Agency raised nearly $35 million through an affordable housing tax credit auction to help finance new housing developments. Sherrill says New Jersey's housing shortage is driving up rents and home prices, and increasing housing production remains a top priority for her administration. Monmouth County officials are encouraging residents to show their patriotic spirit this summer as the nation marks its 250th birthday. Stephanie Wharton has more.
1: The Monmouth County Board of County Commissioners and the Monmouth NJ 250 Committee are launching a Fly Your Flag initiative, urging residents, businesses, schools, and community groups to display the American flag throughout the summer of 2026. Commissioner Director Thomas Arnone says the semi-quincentennial is a once-in-a-lifetime milestone and an opportunity to honor the nation's history and shared values. County Clerk Christine Giordano-Hanlon says flying the flag is a simple way for everyone to participate. Monmouth County, which played a key role in the American Revolution, will host a year-long series of educational programs, exhibits, and community celebrations marking America's 250th anniversary. For Brookdale Public Radio News, I'm Stephanie Wharton.
0: And a Keensburg man has been charged in connection with a shooting in Neptune Township. The Monmouth County Prosecutor's Office says 21-year-old Jaden Edwards is charged with attempted murder and two weapons offenses. Police responded Monday evening to reports of a shooting near the Asbury Park Circle and Route 35 South. A female victim later arrived at a local hospital with a gunshot wound. Investigators from the Monmouth County Prosecutor's Office and Neptune Township Police, assisted by the county's gang unit, identified Edwards as the alleged shooter. Anyone with information about the case is asked to contact investigators. I'm coming right back. It's Brookdale Public Radio.
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0: Mostly sunny and a high near 83 degrees today. A chance of showers and thunderstorms tonight. Mostly cloudy, 67 degrees is our low. We've got a slight chance of showers and thunderstorms tomorrow. We're looking at mostly cloudy skies and a high near 86 degrees. Showers with thunderstorms also possible late in the afternoon on Saturday. 78 degrees is our high, and mostly sunny Sunday, 86 degrees. 71 degrees right now on the Lincroft campus of Brookdale Community College. I've got Brian Fallon and the Painkillers up next.

0: That's Aaron Fraser, and it's a shame. We had Lake Street Dive in there, Know That I Know, The Jaws of Brooklyn giving us fever, and we heard from Brian Fallon and the Painkillers for Better Before. It's Brookdale Public Radio. It's 90.5 The Night. Have you answered my question over at Facebook yet? Well, I'd love for you to tell me a song about fish or sea creatures. Chuck is going with Starfish and Coffee by Prince. Anne Marie with Baby Shark, which I don't even want to get that in my head because I'll never, ever get rid of it. You can answer them at facebook.com/Brookdale Public Radio.
1: 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All right, surfers, it's gorgeous here this morning. Sun's out, the water's warm, darn near 70 degrees in some spots on our coastline. We got some tiny little waves out there, ankle slappers, knee shooters. Bring the biggest board you got, or if you're teaching kids, man, great little waves to learn how to surf in. 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We're looking at about 1045, 1050 on the low tide. Again, depending on your spot, it's a beautiful day. Get to the beach and jump in. Aloha.
0: Aloha right back at you, Rick. As far as weather today, we've got mostly sunny skies, topping out around 83 degrees. Right now in Middletown, we have got 72 degrees on the Lincroft campus of Brookdale Community College. Let's get out of the hour with Mount Joy on 90.5 The Night.

That's the B-52s and Rock Lobster. That is also JD's answer to my question over at Facebook. I'm asking for a song about fish or sea creatures. You can tell me at facebook.com/Brookdale Public Radio. Coming up this hour, I've got music from the Decemberists. I've got some Trey from Fish and more. Let's keep it going right now with the Mod Beats on 90.5 The Night.

0: Devin Thompson wrapping up that set. We had Moby in front of that with Natural Blues. Trey Anastasio of Fish giving us Ghost of the Forest. The Decemberists and The Perfect Crime number 2. The Mod Beats starting us off with Mr. Herb. It's Brookdale Public Radio. It's 90.5 The Night. What is a great song about fish or sea creatures? I'd like to know, and you could tell me over at Facebook. Kathy's going with John Denver's Calypso. A joyful celebration of dolphins in the sea. And a great song. How about you? Tell me over at Facebook. 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
0: Still coming up on 90.5 The Night, I've got a track from Rainbow Kitten Surprise. First up, it's Pete Yorn. It's Brookdale Public Radio.

0: The Lemon Twigs wrapping that set with Look For Your Mind. We had Dave Edmonds from Small Things, Big Things Come. It was written by Bruce Springsteen. Nicole Atkins in there giving us Inside of Love. That's a cover of Not a Surf. You could see Nicole Atkins on July 16th. That's right. She will be playing our Songwriters on the Beach series along with Corey Blair. It's going to be a great show. They all are. It's going to be a great summer of shows down in Bradley Beach. Rainbow Kitten Surprise checking in with Hyde and Pete Yorn, giving us all the beauty. It's Birkdale Public Radio, 90.5 The Night.
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0: Thanks so much, everybody, for hanging out with me today. I had a great time. I hope you did as well. Let's do it again. Tomorrow, I'll be here at 6 a.m., and I hope you'll join me then. I'm leaving off with Father John Misty on 90.5 The Night. Have a great Thursday, everybody.

What a lovely tune from Ingrid Michaelson to start off our, what day is today? I think it's Thursday here on 90.5 The Night, Brookdale Public Radio. I think I'm Tom Brennan, and I know that these are the Black Keys. Who has been fooling you? New music for you here on Brookdale Public Radio, 90.5 The Night.

0: That man is Brother Wallace on Brookdale Public Radio, 90.5 The Night. He's been playing music since he was like 7 or 9 years old. And let me tell you, incredible, incredible stuff. From the Electric Love record, You're the Man, here on Brookdale Public Radio, 90.5 The Night. Now I'm In It. That is the sister group Haim. We also went back to the early 80s to hear some ELO and Hold On Tight. Get inspired from Genesis Owusu and the Black Keys. That new tune is called Who Been Fooling You, all for you here on Brookdale Public Radio.
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0: That's a new tune called Lovesick from Wishy on Brookdale Public Radio. We are live on the web at 90.5thenight.org. We also heard from the posthumously released Nirvana from the MTV Unplugged record, of course. Kurt Cobain passing away suddenly back in 1994. And I guess it would have been that summer when the record was released. And it just was an incredible... Actually, it's a great record, as a matter of fact. But it was kind of one of the people's... their last taste of what Kurt Cobain had performed while he was alive. That was About a Girl, the Unplugged version of that song. We heard Waxahachie with Bored, Freedom of 76 from Ween, and their cover of Neil Diamond, and Dear Tick's Sweetest Things on Brookdale Public Radio.
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0: 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Jones. Here's Why I Cry on 90.5 The Night.

An Evening with Silk Sonic was a record that was released about 5 years ago, and I, if I'm not mistaken, was my favorite album of 2021. It is Bruno Mars and Anderson .Paak, Smoking Out the Window. What a cool song, man. Let me tell you. Why I Cry, that was new music from M.T. Jones. Stick around. We've got music coming your way from Weird Nightmare. We're also going to hear a classic from Pearl Jam. But speaking of classics, here's one from Tori Amos. It's Cornflake Girl on Brookdale Public Radio.

What a great mix. Stevie and Sly. That was Young Guns, Silver Fox on Brookdale Public Radio 90.5. And I tossed on some Coldplay for you, as well as Ray LaMontagne and Tori Amos. Tom Brennan hanging out with you here as we hear something from an album that came out about a month ago from Weird Nightmare. It's called Hoopla. Here is Pay No Mind on Brookdale Public Radio. We are 90.5 The Night.

0: from El Paso, Texas. That's the band called Cigarettes After Sex on Brookdale Public Radio 90.5. And a Twizzler is that particular tune. We heard a classic from the 90s, one of those songs that if you're around when it was kind of popular, you heard it a lot, but you haven't heard it lately, and that's what we're here for. It was Primitive Radio Gods with Standing Outside a Broken Phone Booth with Money in My Hand. Phoebe Bridgers gave us Sidelines and Pearl Jam 2, Even and Flow, that song just blowing up in that same year, as a matter of fact, as Primitive Radio Gods. Of course, Even and Flow, which put Pearl Jam on the map, and Weird Nightmare's new track called Pay No Mind on Brookdale Public Radio.
1: 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Then on Thursday, Jimmy Eat World will be up on the summer stage. 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And on Saturday, the Bouncing Souls will be bringing their Stoked for the Summer tour to the Stone Pony summer stage. Other shows coming to the Pony include The Church on June 28th. Rumors the Fleetwood Mac tribute show will be at the Pony on July 1st. And Splintered Sunlight will be celebrating the 4th of July on the Pony stage. 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
0: We're going to talk a little bit about Vampire Weekend and one of their old members. Rostam has been releasing songs for a couple of years now, as a matter of fact. He has a new album out called American Stories. Here's Back of a Truck from Rostam, formerly of Vampire Weekend, on Brookdale Public Radio, 90.5 The Night.

0: That is the new single from the Linda Lindas on Brookdale Public Radio. It's called Burning Out. I don't know if there are any people in the band named Linda, but they did get their name from a Japanese film called Linda, Linda, Linda. So maybe not. Now that I'm saying that aloud, maybe not. Anybody named Linda in the band. Out of Asbury Park, we heard Late Waves. Also, Bob Dylan with The Man in Me. Do you abide? We heard Guilty from Lady Ray, as well as Rostam, Back of a Truck. Something brand new from him, from the American Stories record on Brookdale Public Radio, 90.5 The Night.
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2: Yeah, I'm a big fan of Interpol, so I was really happy to see when this dropped. 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
1: Good afternoon. I'm Michelle McBride with your 90.5 Second News Update. Governor Sherrill has announced new efforts aimed at increasing housing supply and improving affordability across the state. The administration says applications are now open for the second round of the NJ Homes Initiative, which will provide planning and technical support to 30 municipalities looking to expand housing opportunities. State officials also announced that the New Jersey Housing and Mortgage Finance Agency raised nearly $35 million through an affordable housing tax credit auction to help finance new housing development. Sherrill says New Jersey's housing shortage is driving up rents and home prices, and increasing housing production remains a top priority for her administration. Monmouth County officials are encouraging residents to show their patriotic spirit this summer as the nation marks its 250th birthday. Stephanie Wharton has more.
2: The Monmouth County Board of County Commissioners and the Monmouth NJ 250 Committee are launching a Fly Your Flag initiative, urging residents, businesses, schools, and community groups to display the American flag throughout the summer of 2026. Commissioner Director Thomas Arnone says the semi-quincentennial is a once-in-a-lifetime milestone and an opportunity to honor the nation's history and shared values. County Clerk Christine Giordano-Hanlon says flying the flag is a simple way for everyone to participate. Monmouth County, which played a key role in the American Revolution, will host a year-long series of educational programs, exhibits, and community celebrations marking America's 250th anniversary. For Brookdale Public Radio News, I'm Stephanie Wharton.
1: And a Keensburg man has been charged in connection with a shooting in Neptune Township. The Monmouth County Prosecutor's Office says 21-year-old Jaden Edwards is charged with attempted murder and two weapons offenses. Police responded Monday evening to reports of a shooting near the Asbury Park Circle and Route 35 South. A female victim later arrived at a local hospital with a gunshot wound. Investigators from the Monmouth County Prosecutor's Office and Neptune Township Police, assisted by the county's gang unit, identified Edwards as the alleged shooter. Anyone with information about the case is asked to contact investigators. For Brookdale Public Radio News, I'm Michelle McBride.
3: 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All right, let's get back to the music now with a track called Torero from Goose's new record called The Big Modem on Brookdale Public Radio, 90.5 The Night.

0: Giant is their name. That is Evergreen on Brookdale Public Radio. By the way, if you ever want to know the name of a song that we're playing, there's a couple of ways you could do so. 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Either way, you're looking at the past 10 songs or so that we played, including of which would have been Clint Eastwood from Gorillaz, also Paramore's This Is Why, Ciara Ferrell's Fox Hunt, and Goose. 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
2: On July 4th from 10 to 4 at East Jersey Old Town Village in Piscataway, it's a revolutionary celebration, Independence Day on the Raritan. 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
0: In case you've lived under a rock for the past couple of months, Noah Kahan has a new album called The Great Divide. Here's one of the songs from Adores. 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

0: It's so good to hear new music from The Strokes. That's Going Shopping. It's 90.5 The Night, Brookdale Public Radio. We also went back to the 80s to hear some Thomas Dolby and She Blinded Me with Science. The guy who says She Blinded Me with Science was actually a TV personality in England back in those days. And I think his legacy will live on, not for the work that he did before working with Thomas Dolby, but after working with Thomas Dolby. The Old Law from Father John Misty. We also heard the classic from REM, Radio Free Europe, and Noah Kahan. That was Doors for You here on 90.5 The Night.
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0: A couple of weeks ago, this was our song of the week over at 90.5thenight.org. Here's Modest Mouse's Picking Dragon's Pockets. 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

based on a true story. That is the Mountain Goats with Charlie Sheen reaches out to the feds. Apparently one time, this was right around the time when Charlie Sheen had shot the movie Hot Shots. I don't know if you remember that movie, but he apparently was on some type of illicit drug watching a movie, and in the movie there was a scene where somebody got murdered. He thought he saw that in real life, and so that's why he reached out to the FBI. Oh, Charlie Sheen. What could we say? A little Weezer for you with My Name is Jonas. Tiny Moves from Bleachers. Eagles giving us Witchy Woman and Modest Mouse. That was the tune called Picking Dragon's Pockets on Brookdale Public Radio, 90.5 The Night. Up now, the new single from Beck. It's Ride Lonesome.

0: Always good to hear from Low Cut Connie. Oh, yeah, from Adam's new tune, or new album, I should say, called Living in the USA. Speaking of the USA, Leon Bridges was singing about Laredo. We hear Jump Into the Fire from Harry Nilsson. I always picture Goodfellas when I hear that song. War Paint with Common Blue and Ride Lonesome. That is the new single from Beck on 90.5 The Night.
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0: Yeah, tonight we're going to be playing for you an hour's worth of music from Tears for Fears, because it is Kurt Smith's birthday. Well, it was Kurt Smith's birthday yesterday. So we figured it would be a good opportunity for us, and more importantly, Stu, to play an hour's worth of Tears for Fears for you on Brookdale Public Radio. Here's a track called Sometimes the Night from Will Daly on Brookdale Public Radio.

0: You're not hearing things. You're really not. That is Chadwick Stokes. You know Chadwick from Dispatch. But that is him doing a cover of You're the One That I Want. Yes, the song from Grease. Pretty cool, if I say so myself. Raspberry Beret from Prince. We also heard Tennis's 12 Blown Tires. And Will Daly with Alyssa Amador with Sometimes the Night for you on Brookdale Public Radio.
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0: You know, I've said this any number of times, but I just love that Fantastic Cat is leaning into the whole cat thing. Their new album is called Cat Out of Hell, in homage to Bat Out of Hell, I would imagine. Here is Fantastic Cat and their new tune called Don't Let Go on Brookdale Public Radio, 90.5 The Night.

That's Yeah Yeah Yeahs burning on Brookdale Public Radio. We're 90.5 tonight. Thanks for listening in and checking out what we've got for you. All my friends from LCD Sound System. We heard from Wilco, too, with Cousin. I had a friend of mine was at a show that Wilco played out recently. I would imagine it was somewhere in Jersey because that's where they're from. And, of course, had a great time. Beach Boys with their classic God Only Knows. It's one of those perfect songs that you could put on a mantle and say that's one of those perfect songs that Brian Wilson had written and composed. And Fantastic Cat with Don't Let Go. That was a new track for you here on Brookdale Public Radio. And so is this one from Casey Musgraves. I Believe in Ghosts on 90.5 The Night.

0: New music from the Black Keys. Wait for it. Winds down that set of tunes on Brookdale Public Radio. Where there's smoke, there's fire. Save it for later from the English Beat. When Dave was here, it was just such a fun time. Alpha Zulu with from the band Phoenix. We also heard Talking Heads, Wild, Wild Life, and I Believe in Ghosts from Casey Musgraves. It's Brookdale Public Radio. 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

0: around me. The new album from Mumford and Sons. It's called Prize Fighter. They had a lot of help on that record. Brandi Carlile actually wrote the song that they did. We played a little while ago called Rubber Band Man, which was had Hozier on it. There's a track on there with Chris Stapleton. And that particular song that I just played for you called Shadow of a Man, it was just Mumford and Sons on their own. Good tune. Birthday Baby from Joe P. We also did a little Jersey set for you there. Of course, Joe P. out of Asbury Park from his Garden State Vampire record. We also heard from Dramarama and What Are We Gonna Do from the album Vinyl. Ironically enough, never released on vinyl. So there was your two Jersey set for you. We heard Keep Going from Guster and Widows Speak, their new tune called Soft Cover on Brookdale Public Radio.
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0: All right, folks, Jeff's coming in at 3 o'clock. I'm going to leave you off with Kevin Morby. Here's 100,000 on 90.5 The Night. Talk to you tomorrow.

Starting off the afternoon with Sasami. Not the Time. Here on 90.5 The Night, Jeff Raspy with you on this Thursday afternoon. Got some new music here from Brother Wallace. Gone with the Wind from the new album Electric Love on Brookdale Public Radio.

0: punching the flowers. Again, don't do it. They don't like it. Death Cab for Cutie from the new album, I Built You a Tower. Gloria, of course, from Patti Smith, going back to the Horses album. Sean Colvin's version of Gnarls Barkley's Crazy Simple Kind of Life from No Doubt. And Brother Wallace starting it off. Gone with the Wind from his brand new album, Electric Love. Some brand new Lost Leaders after this.
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0: So Lost Leaders are back with a new track, although who you will hear on this particular song, maybe it's just me, is Samantha Fish, who helps out. And it's from the soundtrack to a movie called Run that I know nothing about, absolutely nothing about, this movie called Run. And for those of you who are really going to go deep, it's an old Butch Walker song. Maybe It's Just Me from Lost Leaders and Samantha Fish on Brookdale Public Radio.

0: There's a great new one from Brian Fallon and the Painkillers. Not Bad for New Jersey. From the new album that will also be called Not Bad for New Jersey later this year. Devil's Got a Hold of Me from The Color. Lucero gave us Everything Has Changed. Jack Johnson, who was in town over the weekend, he did the Art Center, I believe, and a surprise pop-up show at Transparent Clinch Gallery in Asbury Park. Upside Down from Jack Johnson. And Lost Leaders featuring Samantha Fish with a song called Maybe It's Just Me. Here on 90.5 The Nights.
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0: Got some Social Distortion up next. Born to Kill is the new album. This is The Way Things Were on Brookdale Public Radio. 90.5 The Night.

That's Noah Gunderson, title track to his Ledges album, which was about 10, 12 years ago. First album I think I heard of Noah's. He's got a brand new one, too, by the way. Jeff Raspy here with you a little bit after 4 o'clock on this Thursday afternoon. Some new music from Courtney Barnett up next. One Thing at a Time here on 90.5 The Night.

0: New music from Jack White. And the album that now has a name, Frozen Charlotte. We heard Dollar Bill. Alice in Chains gave us Sea of Sorrow. Less than 5 miles away from Dawes. And Courtney Barnett with a new one. One Thing at a Time, starting it off from the new album, Creature of Habit.
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0: New music from Jesse Malin. Brand new single, Hollywood Forever, from Jesse. Creep, right before that, of course. Stone Temple Pilots, classic. Some Cranston Dean, local favorite Cranston Dean. I Got the Shakes, Tell Me Why, from Death by Yungabunga. And Revolution, starting it off. Back in Time, their latest, here on 90.5 The Night.
1: 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Then on Thursday, Jimmy Eat World will be up on the summer stage. 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And on Saturday, the Bouncing Souls will be bringing their Stoked for the Summer tour to the Stone Pony summer stage. Other shows coming to the Pony include The Church on June 28th. 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And Splintered Sunlight will be celebrating the 4th of July on the Pony stage. 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
0: Start off this next bit of music with Violet Grohl, whose name suggests, and she is, Dave Grohl's daughter. Big Memory, from her new album, Be Sweet to Me, here on Brookdale Public Radio.

That's Cooler Shaker out on the highway here on 90.5 The Night. Jeff Raspy with you. A little bit after 5 o'clock now. We're here till 7. Stu Koo will be here at 7 with his daily dose of Dead, then the Beatle Break at 8, then the 905 Blues at 905. And then he will celebrate the birthday of one Kurt Smith of the band Tears for Fears, whose birthday was yesterday, I believe. So Stu Koo will have an hour of Tears for Fears tonight, starting at 11. Starting off this next set, new music from the New Pornographers on Brookdale Public Radio.

0: That's Broken Social Scene from their new album, Remember the Humans. Only the Good I Keep from Broken Social Scene. Omaha from Counting Crows. Josh Rouse going back to his Going Places album. We heard She's in L.A. Alive Again, some solo music from Fish's Trey Anastasio. And the new Pornographers starting it off, Pure Sticker Shock from the new album, The Former Site of the New Pornographers.
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2: On July 4th from 10 to 4 at East Jersey Old Town Village in Piscataway, it's a revolutionary celebration, Independence Day on the Rarity. 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

0: New music from Buffalo Traffic Jam, who have a major label debut album coming called Pictures of You. That is the first single and title track from that upcoming album. Elvis Costello with the all-time classic Allison. Take You Home from our old friends Scars on 45. Rhett Miller from one of his solo albums. Rhett Miller of the old 97s gave us Caroline. And Sweetest Things, new music from Deer Tick from the brand new album Coin-O-Matic. 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
0: This week's Song of the Week free download is this new one from Caroline Rose. 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

Donovan Frankenreiter, starting off our 6 o'clock hour today, keeping me away from you. Jeff Raspy with you for another hour or so. Stu Kuhl will be here at 7 with his Daily Dose of Dead. Also, then the Beatle Break at 8, the 905 Blues at 905. And then at 11, he will celebrate Kurt Smith from Tears for Fears' birthday, which I believe was yesterday. And Stu Kuhl will celebrate by playing an hour of Tears for Fears. Obviously. Look for Your Mind, title track to the new album from the Lemon Twigs on Brookdale Public Radio.

0: Sonic Youth from the Dirty album. That one's Sugar Cane. Neil Young and Crazy Horse right before that. Hey, Hey, My, My, Into the Black from Rust Never Sleeps. Torero from the new Goose album, Big Modern. Wilco gave us Heavy Metal Drummer from the classic Yankee Hotel Foxtrot. And the Lemon Twigs, title track to their brand new album, Look for Your Mind, starting it all off.
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0: 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It Isn't Soul from the new album Gravity Freeze on 90.5 The Night.

0: That's Modest Mouse from the new album, An Eraser and a Maze. We heard Picking Dragon's Pockets, The Silencers with a great late 80s tune, Painted Moon, Don't Let Me Be Misunderstood, all-time classic from the Animals, and Little Barry starting it off, It Isn't Soul from their new album, Gravity Freeze, here on 90.5 The Night.
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0: That is just about it for me, Jeff Raspy, on this Thursday afternoon. Don't go anywhere, though, because Stu Koo is up next at 7. I'll be back tomorrow at 3, as usual. Got some new music from a band called Humbird, H-U-M-B-I-R-D, Humbird, to start off this last bit of music. They have a new album, Morning When It Comes. Here's Daughter of Empire, new music from Humbird on 90.5 The Night, Brookdale Public Radio.

0: WJBFM, Lincroft Middletown, is 90.5 The Night, home of the Daily Dose of Dead with Stu Coogan.
1: And another wonderful day here at the Jersey Shore. Thank you for tuning in with us during the evening hours on 90.5 The Night. We take you up to midnight on Thursdays, and Kurt Smith's birthday was yesterday, actually, I believe. And we are going to celebrate with an hour of Tears for Fears from 11 to midnight tonight. We got our blues around 9:05, Beatle break at 8, and of course, a dose of dead to get things rolling. We had some more great weather today at the shore, and looks like tomorrow we'll wake up with some not too bad weather. But as the day progresses, it looks like we're going to have some clouds and thunderstorms in our forecast pretty much throughout the day and the overnight into Saturday. So your Saturday could be a little iffy, but don't worry. Sunday will be the better of the 2 days, and you will get a pretty nice day to end out the weekend, so they say. Right now, it's time for us to get into our dose, and we're going to do it with a dire wolf.

0: And we wrap things up tonight with a little estimated profit after you heard Circles from Ronnie Pinkway Band and Dire Wolf to get things rolling tonight in our dose. We're going to take a break and come right back. Got more great music coming your way on Brookdale Public Radio.
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0: And that big blues show, as a matter of fact, coming up to honor the 90th birthday of Buddy Guy in Radio City Music Hall. That'll be happening in October. And I believe tickets are on sale at on and off, if depending on what kind of credit card you have and all that other rubbish they do these days. But hey, tonight, don't forget, you got Captain Cream and the Forest Fires, as they are every Thursday night up there at Low Dive on the Boardwalk. But right now, I got So Lost from MT Jones.

0: For all those that decide that cleaning up isn't your business, Hot Slob on 90.5 tonight. Sylvan Esso with something new for us. Also got Little Child Running Wild from Curtis Mayfield after MT Jones started the set with So Lost. Back in a minute with more great tunes on the night.
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0: Well, we're going to keep it hot to start this next set. 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

0: A little government mule for Jess, stepping lightly tonight on Brookdale Public Radio. Also in that set, we had Who's Been Fooling You, the new one from Black Keys' latest album, Peaches, and Hot Blood, Surfing for Daisy, getting things kicked off in that last lineup. We'll head to your Beatle break right after this.
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0: All right, we got the Endearments' Summer Sun coming your way. They're part of our Songwriters on the Beach series, so be looking for them in July and August down at the Bradley Beach, Newark Avenue Beach. Right now, taking us to our Beatle break.